0: Ladies and gentlemen, Big Machine recording artist, Brett Young.
1: How you guys feeling tonight?

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2: 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That's all I got in me.
3: Appreciate that, man. Actually, can you make that one more?
4: I hope that's not for me.
3: You have a name?
4: The name is Georgia.
3: Well, all right then, Georgia. 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
2: Nice to meet you. 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

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I'm gonna tell you guys a story about your grandmama and I. Something you're not gonna hear in those headphones.

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1: What do you think, Luke?
2: Yeah, I think we're ready. 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This is the song they want.
3: Scott, you're going to see me master the selfie during this.
1: Here we go, boys.

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In the darkest pits of hell, the devil hatched an evil plan to tempt the fiddle player, for he's just a mortal man. 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
2: 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I want to present independent country artists from around the world and give them the opportunity to express their artistry to you, the country fans. Well, good day, artists and fans. It's a great week for music, and I want to thank the radio stations that air the show, because without you, our artists would have a much harder time getting their music out to our country fans. So let me spin the globe to see where in the world we start this week's show. Texan Zachary Grant starts our show with a new song about picking up and leaving for a better life with the right person in the song Bronco. Brendan McMahon is up next with his song Living Our Dream, about buying a car at 18 and driving around without a care in the world. And finally, Chris Williams introduces his latest song titled Blue Summer.

G'day, this is Brendan McMahon. Hey, I want to share a special time in my life with you. I was driving down a street past a car yard when I was about 18 or 18 and a half, and I saw the most magnificent car I've ever seen. It was a 1973 HQ Monaro. It was red with black stripes, GTS, four-speed, four on the floor, V8. It was magnificent, and I managed to scrape up the money to buy it. I probably went to the bank and got a loan to buy it. I still remember driving that car on the country roads around my hometown. I was young, carefree, ready to take on the world. This is my new song. It's called Living Our Dream. I hope you like it.

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1: We start our next set with Pilch and the song Come What May, a song with banjos and pedal steel guitars that's an uplifting song for those whose life isn't easy. Emma Jane has our middle song titled Dominoes, and finally, the Charlesses and the song I Couldn't Know.

0: John Oakes' new song, Australia, is a sentimental new single from Australian singer-songwriter John Oakes, making a departure from his usual storytelling style of songwriting. Now, Jen Ford is up next with the song I Gotta Keep Living. Written during a season of heartbreak and perseverance, the song is an anthem of resilience, hope, and moving forward when life doesn't go as planned. And finally, Kelly Winning and Burra McHughes, and they have a song titled This River of Gold.
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Hi there, Kelly Winning here. You're about to listen to a song I wrote with Burra McHughes from Bawarrina called This River of Gold.

Richard Lynch starts our next set. Now, Wait for Me is a poignant ballad telling the story of a son racing to his mother's bedside for one final goodbye. Guston Cross is next with a country song titled The Whiskey on Your Lips. It's about reconnecting, slowing down, and getting back to the things that matter most. And finally, Sally Jane has a new song titled Fishing Taught Me Patience. It says life is getting busier by the day. And as someone who tours around the country continuously, Sally Jane sees that small-town country lifestyle disappearing. The song reflects on how doing a simple task like casting a line can be the reason listeners take a step back and enjoy life.

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1: Hi, I'm Sally Jane, and this is my latest single, Fishing Taught Me Patience.

Well, that's the show for me this week. Our last set begins with Tracy's Love by our Scottish gentleman, Kerr Donnelly. And our last song comes from Terry Bennett's, and it's called A Bushman's Farewell. Now, remember to visit Alexander Brandt and Country Music Indy's Facebook pages to see what artists are featured in the show each week. Artists, be sure to send me your latest songs with a bio so I can air them for you. Now, if you're from Canada, be sure to submit your songs to the Canadian Indie Country Countdown. It's free, and you'll have a chance to move up the countdown to the number one position. This is Alexander saying thank you to the artists for trusting me with your music and my radio audience for listening in.

face is grey and haggard, and his eyes are dulled by pain. But determination drives him as he heads out in bush again. His wife and mates are there with him to make sure his wish comes true. To touch again the red earth, out there near the famous blue.

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Get ready for 2 hours of great music and I'm sure some great memories as I take you back each and every week to either the 60s, 70s, 80s, 90s or beyond for some of the best music around. So why don't you just settle yourself down, get ready to join me right here in The Time Tunnel.

Welcome back to the Time Tunnel with me, Neil Jones. Today, well, it's not a multi-hop, we're back to normal. And we are firmly in the 60s, baby. Chubby Checker, Peppermint Twist, a non-charting hit from 1961, kicking off the show. Yes, the 60s, the decade of miniskirts, big hair, the moon landings, Woodstock, the Beatles, JFK, tie-dye clothing, and a fantastic choice of music. The 60s really had it all, and the kids, well, they thought it couldn't get any better. Well, were they right? Well, let's find out. Switch on your lava lamp, light your joss sticks, and join me for 2 hours of classic 60s music, with, of course, the usual features, Alf's Love Track, 54321, and Back to Back. Were those kids right? Well, settle down for the next 2 hours, as we decide.

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1: You can follow me on Facebook and Instagram, Neil on the Radio. 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And if you come along to the Facebook page, Neil on the Radio, you'll see the post for today's show, The Time Tunnel, the 60s. Just say hi. You know, you can have a long chat for ages if you like, or you can just say hi. Keeps the algorithm going and more people see the show post. So much appreciated when you do that. What have we got coming your way today? Well, we've got a bit of Motown, a bit of Northern Soul, the Love Tracks, as we've said. We've got the 5-4-3-2-1. I won't tell you who's in that just yet. Our back-to-back today is going to be the Rolling Stones. And I've gone for two tracks that weren't chart hits. They'll be coming up shortly. Also, the Kinks, the Mamas and the Papas, Solomon Burke, Bob Dylan, The Band. Remember The Band? Oh, The Who, Johnny Cash. Yeah. Four Tops, Marvin Gaye, Chuck Jackson. You get the idea. Talking about the Four Tops and Chuck Jackson and Marvin Gaye, a little bit of Motown. Should we do those three now?

1967 for the Four Tops, getting to number 26 in the charts with You Keep Running Away. This is Chuck Jackson.

0: Jackson.
1: Oh, I can't remember the last time I heard that. Love that track. Chuck Jackson, I like everything about you. Not a chatter here in the UK. But wow, what a track.
0: Yeah.
1: 1969.

0: I was going to ask her who's singing that, but I remember that I'd said the three tracks who was singing. That was coming off, so. So that won't work, will it? Yeah, Marvin Gaye, the version of Wherever I Lay My Hat, that's my home, and non-charter in 1969. You're listening to The Time Tunnel with me. Yes, me, Neil Jones.
1: You could listen to one of those other stations, but what would your friends think?

you got to love a song that just goes one more time. Sam Cooke and Twistin' the Night Away, getting number 6 in 1962. And do you remember this? A number 10 hit back in 1968.

Jackie. Yes, White Horses. Getting number 10 in 68. Time for Al's Love Track of the Day. And today there's three. Yeah, I know, I know. None for Alf, though. Alf asked for a song or two, both of which we've already played. I said, you'll have to wait for the next multi-hop. Cindy, Terry and Ricky have been in touch, though, by email. Terry, a regular. Terry with an I, of course. A regular to the show. So Cindy, Terry and Ricky. Sorry, I forgot myself then. Here you go. Three great tracks. 1964, 1965 and 1966, not necessarily in that order. And one of them only just nipped in at the number 40 spot into the top 40, where the other two were top five hits. Which one only just made it into the top 40? That's the question. That's the question. And my mum loves this.

I didn't have my glasses on, so I completely misread the numbers. All of them were big hits. There was none at number 40. But it was good to see you get your thinking caps on and think about it. I thought Percy Sledge was much higher, so I had to look and find my glasses and then go, yeah, that says number 4. It did get better than number 4, though, if I remember correctly. It got re-released in 87 and got to number 2. So it was a number 4 back in 66, but got to number 2 in 1987. I thought it said 40, which is absolutely ridiculous, of course, but there you go. At number, so let's have a look at them. So that got to number 4. At number 5 was Jim Reeves. And at number 2, no, Cal, Peter and Gordon was a huge hit. Got to number 2 in 1965 with True Love Ways. Crazy. Anywho, threw a little pigeon amongst the spanners there. Time for 3 Northern Soul tracks. And then 5, 4, 3, 2, 1. How does that sound?

0: wonderful stuff. Three great tracks that are played heavily. They love them there in the old Northern Soul scene. Not that I say they can't be Northern Soul, okay? They're just songs that were played in the Northern Soul scene. Because we're talking about the 60s today, and Northern Soul didn't come about until the 70s, if I'm correct. Am I correct? Should I look it up? I'll ask the Google. When did Northern Soul... There you go. When did Northern Soul start? There you go. It's simple, really, isn't it? And it was the late 60s. There you go. It was a dance movement in the late 60s. And the specific term Northern Soul was actually coined in 1970 by record store owner Dave Godin. So until then, they were just soul tracks. Great dance tracks. Do you know what I mean? There you go. You probably knew that anyway, but in case you didn't. 67 for Laverne Baker, Raptide and Tangled. Howard Tate, You're Looking Good from 64. And Little Anthony and the Imperials from 1968. Yesterday Has Gone. Played on the Northern Soul scene. There you go. But well, yeah, you know what we're talking about. Okay, you're listening to The Time Tunnel with me, Neil Jones. And it's that time. Time to get the thinking caps on. Time to see how you do at 5, 4, 3, 2, 1.
1: 5, 4, 3, 2, 1. 5, 4, 3, 1.
0: 5 tracks that hit the UK charts at number 5, 4, 3, 2, or 1. Or did they? We always put an imposter in, or we'll ask you to pick just the specific number that we're looking for. Today's 5, 4, 3, 2, 1, quite simple. They are all acts that have had top 5 hits. But one of the tracks I'm playing today isn't a top 5. We're looking for the odd one out. Which one did not make it to the top 5? We'll kick it off with The Shadows and the Rise and Fall of Flinglebutt.

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1: Did I cut out that? Oh, yeah. Never mind, eh? We had The Shadows and the Rise and Fall of Flinglebunt, Cupid's Inspiration, Yesterday Is Gone, Joey and the Pacemakers, Ferry Across the Mersey, Cilla Black, her version of You've Lost That Love and Feeling, and Louis Armstrong, What a Wonderful World. One of those did not make the top five, which, I'll tell you after this.

0: Johnny Cash and Busted, not a chart hit at all, from 1962. Okay, lots of you have been in touch, inboxing away and messaging away, and most of you got it wrong. A few of you, though, got it right. Number one was Louis Armstrong with A Wonderful World, and at number two was Cilla Black's You've Lost That Loving Feeling. The Shadows got to number five with The Rise and Fall of Flingle Blunt Bunt, which means either Cupid's Inspirations Yesterday Has Gone, or Jerry and the Pacemakers Ferry Across the Mersey got to number four, and The Imposter got to number eight. The Imposter? Oh, Alf got it right. Jerry and the Pacemakers only made it number eight with Ferry Across the Mersey. They released it a few times. It did worse on the other occasions, 60s and things like that, and 40s. So, yeah, there you go. Today's 5-4-3-2-1. If you thought to yourself, Jerry and the Pacemakers weren't a top five hit, congratulations. Should we play something for our kittens?
1: Achtung! Yes, wir singen zusammen die Geschichte über dem Schweinkopf in den Hund und den lieben
0: We played this on another incarnation.

0: Royal Guardsman Snoopy versus the Red Band. I love that. I really did when I was a youngster. Oh, I loved it when it came on the radio. Got to number 8 in the UK back in 1967. And it kept getting played way beyond that because I remember listening to it in the 70s. Fantastic. Snoopy versus the Red Baron. On a previous incarnation of this show, we've played that before for our kittens, so we'll play it again. Although we do have some nice stuff that the kittens are going to love late on in Hour 2. Yes, Hour 2 is upon us. Are you ready for it?
1: 5, 4, 3, 2, 1. We have ignition. Strap in.
2: 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It's the hottest mixtape in the world. And you've got it.

0: Oh, dear, dear, dear, dear. Paul and Paula with a wonderful song called Hey Paul. This is going out just for Craig. 1965, getting to number 28 in the UK charts, Nina Simone.
1: I put a spell on you.

that woman's voice. Nina Simone, I Put a Spell on You. Now, the next one I've got on my system is the complete mono version, and sometimes when I play these, they play up, so fingers crossed it doesn't. From the Mamas and the Papas.

Spooky indeed, Alf. Spooky indeed. Creek Alley from the Mamas and the Papas back there in 1967 and making it number 9 here in the UK.

you believe I haven't played that on the 60s yet? The Beatles there, Lucy in the Sky with Diamonds from 1967, album track, not a chart hit. Okay, it's time for Back to Back. Today I picked the Rolling Stones, and much like the Beatles track, not chart hits, although you would have known both the songs. From albums, they have been taken non-charters, not released as singles. At 1968, we go for the first track for Beggar's Banquet, and I'll tell you the track in a minute. And the second track, we go to 1965, from the album Out of Our Heads. The first track is our long track of the day, so I get to make a phone call and fill my coffee cup. It's Sympathy for the Devil, and the second track is Gotta Get Away. Today's back-to-back is the Rolling Stones.

cracking stuff. I didn't play the jingle, you know, about taking a break. The personalities on the show and calling mommy. But I've done it, and I've filled my mug.

Got to Get Away. Two there from the Rolling Stones for today's Back to Back. If you have a choice for Back to Back on future shows, get in touch. Let me know. Email me, Neil, on the radio at outlook.com. Just put in the subject box, Back to Back. You never know. Next time down the tunnel, I could well be playing your choice. Where are we going? I'm going to play this one now. Lovely song. I love it. I love it. I love it. From 1969, getting number five in the UK charts. And then we've got three more from the Motown era.

A little bit of Stevie for our Terry there, and I Was Made to Love Her, getting number five back in 1967. And that's Terry with a Y. Yes, our Terry here, right here at the station. This is Mary Wells, and You Beat Me to the Punch.

Lovely stuff. Mary Wells there, getting to, well, not in the charts, but from 1962. The Miracles, You Really Got Hold of Me, was also 62, non-charter. And the new charter there was for Stevie Wonder back in 67, and I was made to love her. We're getting close to the end. We're inside the last 20 minutes. We'll go.

0: the Birds there. Birds with a Y, of course, and Mr. Spaceman from the album Fifth Dimension back in 1966. I know, a jingle.
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band from 1969 off the album The Band and Jawbone. You don't hear that often, do you? Time for three more tracks. Kicking it off with Creedence. Clearwater. Revival.

that's it for me today. I leave you with the long version, the full version from The Doors, Light My Fire. We'll be back with another time tunnel before you know it. Now go on, get out of here.

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3: Once upon a time, there were three little girls who went to the police academy. And they were each assigned very hazardous duties. I took them away from all that, and now they work for me. My name is Charlie.

0: Dead Air from Churches, spelt with a V, that was heard in The Hunger Games Mockingjay. How you doing, nerds? My name is Paul J. Rose, and welcome along to Wheel Music, the show which is, in so many ways, the Parmesan cheese to the spaghetti bolognese, which is your life. And this week, let's try something different. Well, there's a surprise! Because this week, I would like to pay homage to an application which serves me so very well in the course of putting these shows together for you. And that application is Shazam. I watch a lot of TV and movies. I suspect you know that about me by now, but it would be lovely to think that I've got this encyclopedic knowledge of all the songs I hear rattling around inside my brain. That's not true. What simply happens when I hear a really, really good tune is I pause it, wind it back, click on Shazam and say, "Tell me, my good friend Shazam, what is this I hear?" And it tells me. And of course, that would mean an awful lot of the songs in question are just a little bit obscure. So nothing you will hear today will have been a chart hit. You might get a little bit of artistic license with a few cover versions, but none of these songs made it into the charts. But they were good enough to make it into some rather good TV shows and movies, and certainly more than good enough to make it into this show. Let's get cracking, shall we? From Hot Fuzz, this is Souljacker Part 1 from the Eels.
1: Miles of hard road, 33 years of tough luck, 44

just an uber cool tune. The Eels and Soul Jacker Part 1. Do you know, I've never played Part 2. Perhaps I'll get around to that at some point. Now, as I mentioned, some of the tracks this morning are cover versions. Heard them in a show and thought, good lord, that's really rather good. There'll be a few of them peppered throughout the course of the next 2 hours. Let's start with this one from The Pursuit of Happiness. This is Karen D'Souza and her version of Every Breath You Take. Every

is that every breath you take, Karen D'Souza, as heard in The Pursuit of Happiness. Now, I must confess that even though that is from a movie, I think today's show is going to be quite heavily weighted on TV shows, simply because it's really not that cool to bring out your phone in the middle of a cinema and go, what's this? Because even that little glow will almost certainly annoy the person behind you. I hate it when it's done to me, so out of respect, I will not do it to others. So let's stay with TV, and let's go with a show that you would not ordinarily expect me to play songs from, because the next two tracks were heard in Neighbours.

0: Eva McBell with Blurry Love. That was one I did need some help with from Shazam. Before that, one I'd needed no help with at all. Nick Kershaw from Cloudy Bay to Malibu. I think I've told this story before. I was watching an episode of Neighbours. An episode. You watch them all, don't you? That's it's. If you watch Neighbours, you watch them all. My wife got me into Neighbours, okay? Just don't judge me. My wife does not watch that much TV. Many of you know this. And when we started seeing each other eons ago now, there was only one show on television that she watched, and it was Neighbours. And I thought, well, okay, I watch a lot of TV, and I'm desperately trying to get her into, good God, just at least one. It took a while. But I thought, you know what? I'll jump over the fence. I'll go over to your side. Let's start watching Neighbours. And I have done every weekday since. It's a ritual. And at some point recently, that particular track, which is on his latest album, Oxymoron, from Nick Kershaw, was playing in the background. And you know the rules of this show. As long as it's featured somewhere, I will play it. And I remember punching the air. My wife's, what's going on? I said, it's a Kershaw track. I can play it. I have the excuse. Little victories, people. Little victories. You listen to Real Music. You know what? I didn't think I was going to do this today, but I'm going to bring you a commercial break brain teaser. Three songs as utilised by UK TV commercials. And in keeping with the spirit of this show, these are not hits. These are songs that I just thought are cool. So I wanted to find out what they were. So I guess it's a kind of a double brain teaser today, because normally I don't need you to name the artist and title because you'd probably know them. All you have to do is remember the product they were trying to flog your way. But today you're going to want to remember that and the artist and title. Brain teasing, people. It's fun.
1: Ladies and gentlemen,

gorgeous and eclectic mix of tunes, if ever there were one. Dragonfly, MCast. Before that, anywhere from Prima and the first of your commercial break brain teasers, Rocket Fuel from DJ Shadow and Della Soul. Can you remember the three products in question? Like I said, quite eclectic this week. Well, DJ Shadow and Della Soul, Rocket Fuel, that was used by Just Eat. Yes, somebody did just say that. After that, anywhere from Prima, that's used by Pretty Little Thing in an advert that, quite frankly, can just be described as pure filth. I know it's classy, but the lady in question is wearing some, let's just say, rather revealing outfits. I'm pretty sure a lot of people have watched that advert more than once on a loop. And the last one there, absolutely beautiful track, MCast Dragonfly. That was used by John West. Back to the obscurity, people.

from Emily in Paris. That is, again, from the George Kaplan Conspiracy. You're listening to Real Music, where we are showing our respects, if you will, to Shazam by bringing you a bunch of obscure songs that never made it into the charts, but just made it into some really decent TV shows and movies. I pretty much do this every week and normally bury them inside of TV show and movie trilogies. And there's really no reason not to do that again. I have been binge-watching something over the course of the past week, which I've absolutely fallen in love with. And the new series 3, is coming to Sky One in October. The show in question is Brassic. Now, I got into this because you might remember a few weeks ago I told you how I'd been binge-watching all of Misfits from Channel 4, which is a fairly old show now. I think it finished in 2013. One of the stars of that was Joseph Gilgan, who's gone on to be in such incredible things as This Is England and Preacher, and he's really done rather well for himself. Well, this show is his creation, and it's almost semi-autobiographical. Joseph Gilgan is very outspoken about the fact that he lives with bipolar, and the character he plays, Vincent O'Neill, is also bipolar. He lives in a cabin in the woods, so does the actor in question, and quite a lot of the escapades that he and his mates get up to are based loosely, he outlines loosely, on things that actually happened. When you watch the show, you think, how has this person gotten away with so much? The language is fairly coarse. It makes a Guy Ritchie movie look positively tame in comparison, but good God, it is funny. And over the course of just 2 seasons, spanning 12 episodes, they've gotten through 170 songs. I could realistically do an entire Brassic show, and I won't lie, I'm sorely tempted, because the tracks are decent. Here are 3 from Brassic.

I can understand you thinking you're listening to some Doors tribute, but you're not. That is Dope Lemon from Honey Bones. Before that, Place to Be, Nick Drake, and the title track from Brassic. Well, I don't think it's the title track because they play it in the closing credits. I Want Money is the opening credits, but three from Brassic there. That was Sir Joe Quarterman and Free Soul with I Got So Much Trouble in My Mind. Caught this in an episode of The Umbrella Academy, Season 2 on Netflix. Had to know straight away who it was. Covering Gnarls Barkley's Crazy, this is Daniela Andrade. This is gorgeous.

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Because music matters.

Underdog, Spoon. I'll let you decide which is the artist and which is the title. Now, I won't torture you. Spoon is the name of the artist. The track in question, The Underdog, heard in Spider-Man Homecoming. Getting ever closer to the next Spider-Man movie. Really quite excited. You're listening to Will Music. It's the Obscurity Shazam special. Did we call it that? We did now. Every single song today, I had not a clue what it was. When I first heard it, I reached for Shazam. It told me, and these are some crackers. I'm going to get another TV show trilogy into the second hour, along with probably a show double as well. Apart from that, just lots and lots and lots and lots of really good tunes. I mean, come on, what else did you expect?

Don't worry, they're not all going to be proper headbangers in the second hour, but that is a decent tune. Cool, calm, collected from the Electric Animals. Electric spelt completely wrong. I'm not going to take issue with it. You know what? It's entirely up to them. Shall we just calm things down a little bit?

0: one show, which is, for me, The Gift, which keeps on giving, both in terms of pretty much everything, is This Is Us. I realise this puts me in a particular demographic, and I don't care, because I absolutely love this show and cannot wait for the final season. Seems a bit weird to be saying that, to be excited about the end. I'm not. I wish it would go on forever, but it won't. They will contain it in the sixth and final season, which will happen in 2022. COVID has put pay to a lot of the production and airing scheduling of this show. It's been all over the place, but throughout it, the songs have just been superb. These ones are dotted throughout all five seasons, and you're gonna love them.
1: Oh, Father, tell me

time passes by from Affordable Lawn Care. I do like that as a band name. Before that, Even I Can See from Jeff Tweedy. And the first of your TV show trilogy this week from This Is Us, Way Down We Go from Kaleo. Absolutely love that song. Here's something a little bit obscure.

Yes, I appreciate they're all a little bit obscure today. That's kind of the point. That is the Dead South with In Hell, I'll Be in Good Company, as heard in The Umbrella Company, currently available on Netflix. Still waiting for season 3, told it won't be long now. Now, one particular genre of TV show that I rarely play songs from is documentaries. But there was one on a few months ago on Sky Documentaries, good channel, worth checking out, all about the Comedy Store, not the one in Leicester Square, but the one in LA. And it's a 5-part documentary series where they got together the biggest names in comedy to talk about the effect that this club had on all of their careers. It's fascinating. If you like your comedy, I thoroughly recommend getting your hands on it. It's simply called The Comedy Store. And in the final episode, they played out with one particular track which had me clamoring for the phone to ask Shazam what it is. It's called Only Ticket Home from Gavin James. Check this out.

fantastic Gavin James only ticket home as heard in the Comedy Store. Let's do another TV show double. I've done trilogies from this show before because I likes it quite a lot, and so does the missus, which, as you know, is extraordinarily rare. The show in question is Virgin River. Now, my wife has finally experienced something a little bit weird in that she binge-watched a series of television. She's not a binger, but she did it because it's a great show and we love it, and she binged the whole thing, and now she's really angry that she has to wait probably an entire year before seeing any more of it. I said, look, that is the price you pay for binge watching. The makers of television are not sitting around thinking, oh no, the Rose family are slightly put out. Quick, let us make more things. No, you work around their schedule. So, you know what? I think I've calmed her down. But here's just a little reminder of her favourite show, which she is missing terribly. So, hello, makers of television. If you are checking out this show, could you crack on? We'd appreciate it. One thing Virgin River is really, really good at bringing us is cover versions. Check these two out.

Superb. Philip LaRue and Wildwoods with Time After Time. Before that, Eden XO and her cover version of Wonderwall. How good are those?

Carrie Kimmel and Black as heard in Cobra Kai. She also has a really brilliant cover version of Cruel Summer from Bananarama that's well worth checking out. Yeah, you know what? It's so well worth checking out. Here it is.

giving a big thank you to Steve for introducing me to the music of Carrie Kimmel. That is her version of Cruel Summer, which you can hear in Cobra Kai, currently on Netflix, the next season coming soon. They are a little bit loose and pointed with that phrase, coming soon, because they don't say exactly how far away soon is. You just have to sort of wait and see. I guess that's clever marketing. It certainly works for them. And mentioning Steve, and I will do again, Steve has frequently, throughout the course of my putting these shows together, sent in some incredibly obscure references. So I'm going to play one of them now. Not just obscure in terms of the song in question, but also the movie, because I did not remember ever watching it. I'm sure some of you will have. It's a Jennifer Connelly film called Career Opportunities. This is a track from A Flock of Seagulls, and I found a version that they recorded with the Prague Philharmonic Orchestra. It's fantastic. This is Space Age Love Song.

from career opportunities, a flock of seagulls with the Prague Philharmonic Orchestra and Space Age Love Song. Thanks, Steve.

Jerry Cantrell a job to do from John Wick Chapter 2. And that is where I will leave you for another week of Real Music. Thank you so much for your company. If you want to get in touch with the show, you know what to do by now. Jump on this station's Facebook page and come and say hello. And if there's a particular movie, TV show that you would like me to reference, do that as well. Let's get you involved. I will leave you with a gorgeous track from Ricky Gervais's Afterlife. This is The Thorns and Among the Living. I'll see you real soon.

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4: Sure, it is only me yet again. Hello everyone and welcome along to the programme for this week. If you like tunes from the last five decades, well, this is the station to be at, and this is the programme to have tuned in as well. We do it at this time each and every week. Yeah, bringing you songs from the 1970s all the way up to the present year. And we have a couple of interesting little features as well. We have Relax and Chill, which is a half an hour of feel-good, easy listening music. That's the final part of the programme. We'll also have a tune from either The Police or from the main man of that band, who is Sting. We'll have one or two new songs from up-and-coming recording artists trying to get a break in the radio world and in the music world as well. And of course, not forgetting, same word, different tune part of the programme, where I pick one word from a song title and I find that same word in loads of other song titles and play them for you during the course of the program. So if you like that kind of thing and you like the best music from the last five decades, well, keep it here. And now we're heading back to the 1970s. Let's get underway with Beach Baby. This is First Class. Welcome to 50 Years and Rolling.

0: Ah, sure is an all-time classic from the 1970s. The group were called First Class, and that certainly is a first-class tune. Opening us up on this week's edition of 50 Years of Knowling, that's Beach Baby. Well, hello everyone again, and a big thank you for tuning our way into this station and into this programme as well. Give it about 15, 20 minutes, see what you think, and who knows, you might lock it in for the full 2 hours. This is Sophie Ellis-Bextor right now, and one of our lesser known tunes, but an equally good one. It's called Music Gets the Best of Me.
1: Oh!

0: Well, I recently saw Sophie Ellis-Bextor perform live in my home city here in Limerick in Thomond Park. She was support to Shania Twain, and she played for about an hour, I reckon, but I don't think she played that song. It came out in 2003. Really, really catchy stuff, as all of Sophie's music is, and that's called Music Gets the Best of Me. Well, I hope that is the case for you as well. And one of the regular things we do on the programme is play something from either The Police or from Sting. And here he is teamed up with Shaggy.
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1: Next door, you know? I don't know what to do.
2: So it wasn't you.
1: All right.

Great stuff there from Shaggy from the year 2000, and It Wasn't Me. And before that, you heard Shaggy, and he was helping out Sting with a cover version of Sting's old classic one. You'd have to call it an Englishman stroke Jamaican in New York. And 'tis mighty stuff entirely. Well, I do hope you're enjoying the music on the programme so far. You got a bit of a flavour of what's involved at this stage. And it continues right now because we're playing, I suppose it's a house tune. And it's has a star in it from years ago. Do you remember Alternate? Yeah, well, here she is with Hoggle and Emel Angel. And this is called Moving to the Sun. Right here on 50 Years and Rolling, it's Leo Kirby making the music for you.

reckon it's nearly like going back in time to the 1990s, early noughties with that song. Great stuff though from Alternate, Huggel and Imel Angel. And that's called Moving to the Sun. Well, I hope you're moving to the music at this stage. We're well into 50 years and rolling right now. And this one going back to the 1980s from Earth, Wind and Fire. This is Can't Let Go.

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3: This is Leo Kirby.
1: And we're away, yeah, with this part of the programme. I love bringing it to you each and every week, where I pick a word from a well-known song title and I find it in several other song titles and play them for you. And I hope you will enjoy the selection I've made for you. Well, it has started because I've just played the jingle. So before the break, we had Earth, Wind and Fire and their song called Can't Let Go. So that's your choice. Three words. Is it can't? Is it let? Or is it go? You're going to find out right now.

Well, it's rather an easy word this weekend. The word go is same tune. Sorry, same word, different tune. Go is in so many song titles, and I've picked a selection of them for you. We've already, after having two, Earth, Wind & Fire, Can't Let Go, and Fleetwood Mac with Go Your Own Way.

Kenny, I could be here for a month with the amount the songs would go in their title. That's KWS. And Please Don't Go, right here on this week's edition of 50 Years and Rolling. And that's exactly what I'm asking you to do, not to go, to keep it here on this great station and on this program as well for another little while if you can. Still loads more songs to come and a lot more tunes as well with Go in the title. This is one of my favourites from the last 30 years. It's from Terence Trent D'Arby. Let's Go For It.

0: don't ask for your money. I don't ask for your honey. All I want is your love. All I need is your love.
1: 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This is Leo Kirby. Play the classics.

yeah, what a memory that is from the early 80s. London Calling and all of that. That's another one of their big hits from The Clash, and fits in rather nicely with our same word, different tune part of the program, because that's called Should I Stay or Should I Go? And before that, we had Terence Trent D'Arby with his contribution and his song Let's Go Forward. It continues right now with Tiny Tempah and Jess Lynne.

It's 50 Years of Rolling on your radio. And what a tune that is from Tiny Temper and Jess Glynn, Not Letting Go. We still have loads more songs with Go in their title, and I certainly hope I'm playing some of your favourites. And this could be one of those, because it's from Yazoo.

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1: It sure is, and into the second hour of this week's programme we go, and we're still doing same word, different tunes. The word this week is go, and up next, are you ready to go? Let the memories and the music flow.
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From 1996, that's the great sound of Republica and Ready to Go. We're all in now. We're fully engrossed with the word go. So why not? Let's go crazy.

that's a mighty long time. But I'm here to tell you, there's something else. The afterworld. A world of never-ending happiness. You can always see the sun. Day or night.

Yeah, they certainly don't make him like that anymore. Great to hear that one again. That's Prince and Let's Go Crazy. Well, can you handle a few more tunes with the word go in their song title? That's the part of the program we're doing at the moment. Same word, different tune. Each and every week, I pick a word from a well-known song title, and I find it in loads of other song titles. And I think this week, the word go is just, as I said earlier on, it's in so many song titles, I could do four programs. But we'll try and stick to ones that I like, and I hope that you like them as well. These are two Irish recording artists right now. Really good song from Elaine Mai and Sinead White. And this is called Go Slow on 50 Years and Rolling, which never happens.

That's really good from Sinead White and Elaine Mai, two Irish recording artists, and a song they'd out a couple of years back called Go Slow. It's cheesy time, it's cringy time, and possibly one of the songs that is most famous for Go in the title. Just put a Wake Me Up before it.

Isn't that really good? You're probably familiar with one of the voices, Hugh and Cry, and one of their lads, their daughter, Eleanor Kane. Well, she's performing on that as well. That's called Let Her Go. And before that, as I said, the most famous song would go in the title. It's So Good It's There Twice. Wake Me Up Before You Go-Go. From George and Andrew Wham, right here in this week's edition of 50 Years and Rolling. We still have time for two more songs with Go in the title, and then it'll be relaxing chill. This is Celine Dion.

Yeah, I know, it's different. It's a danced-up version of one of the biggest hit songs from the last 20, 30 years, Celine Dion, and that's called My Heart Will Go On. One more with Go in the title, or maybe not. This is Calvin Harris featuring Neo, and let's go.

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1: Into the final 30 minutes we go on this week's program, and it is indeed called a relaxing chill. It's all about the feel-good, easy listening music, and my hope is each and every week that you can take a bit of you time during the half hour. Maybe it's the full 30 minutes, maybe it's 5 or 10. Just let the music work its wonders, and a bit of mental maintenance. Now, the first song... Well, how am I going to bop this? You probably think I'm dragging the backside out of it, but we're sticking with same word, different tune, and the word has been go. We've had an hour now, I'd say, of tunes with go in the title, and I wanted to play this last one for you because they're from an extraordinary band, and they kind of get together and then they break up and then they come back together and form a new name. And anyway, they have interesting background. They're from loads of different countries and they bring their music together, and they've had a load of albums out. I'm talking about the Afro-Celt Sound System, and they have a song. It's called Go On Through. So to finish, same word, different tune part of the program, and to start relaxing chill, here are Afro-Celt Sound System and Go On Through.

So you can probably see now why they're called the Afro-Celt sound system. African music fused with the Celtic music. And to produce quality songs like that from, I think, around 2001, the album was called Further in Time. And that is Go On Through. And I can promise you now that it's the final song with Go in the title for this week. I think we've had enough of them. I hope you enjoy the ones I played for you. And I just thought I'd finish off with that one because it is more than merited to be part of Relax and Chill. That's what you're listening to. It's Lear Kirby here on this week's edition of 50 Years and Rolling.

That's Charlene Saur-Erai, and Wherever You Will Go on this part of the programme. It's Relax and Chill, and what we're doing right now is I encourage recording artists to get in touch with me via email if they have some music on offer and they're trying to get it played on mainstream radio and maybe get it heard by someone important in the music world, because you never know who's listening. 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I'll have a listen to it, and if I think it's good enough for your ears out there, the important people, well then I'll play it for you. And this one now, a fairly interesting song from a lad by the name of Owen Reezy. And this is Unbreakable by Design.

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1: Hi, this is Paul Da Vinci. 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
2: You know, I was just thinking there while that new song was playing, Unbreakable by Design, that the song before that, Charlene's song, the title of it, Wherever You Will Go, it was another song with go in the song title. Unintentional, but look, it fitted in rather well. Do hope you're enjoying this part of the programme. Is Gloria Estefan for you right now? Sometimes.

Well, that's one of the many hit singles from the brilliant album from Gloria Estefan called Cuts Both Ways. And that's Don't Wanna Lose You. I don't want to lose you either, so I do hope you will make it a date each and every week on this great station for 50 years and rolling. It's been my pleasure playing the music for you over the last couple of hours, and a big thank you for your ears as well and your company. It's great to have it here, and please do keep it on the station, because right after me, there's more top-notch music shows coming up. So until I talk to you again, this is Leo Kirby broadcasting from Limerick in Ireland, as I do each and every week at this time on the station, saying you take care of each other and take care of yourselves as well. Going to leave you with Lindsay Buckingham. It's all about the trouble. Bye now.

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5: Hi, I'm Terry Sullivan, and welcome along to the all-new Boogaloo, the usual 2 hours mixture of Motown and Northern Soul. I'm going to start off today in Detroit, Michigan, and this one from The Temptations. I'm going to give her all the love I've got.

We are another track for Motown. That is The Undisputed Truth from 1971 and Smiling Faces Sometimes. The Undisputed Truth. Yeah, don't get into politics. Anyhow, we're going to stay with Motown for one more song and a track from 1970. This is The Supremes and The Four Tops together. And together, we can make such sweet music.

0: Right, that is our first foray into the Northern Soul scene today, and that is the Young Brothers. And what's your game? Well, what is your game? What do you like to play? Let me know via my email. It is terrysullivanradio@gmail.com, and use that for requests. Well, up next is this one from Willie West, and this is Willie Knows How.
1: Whoa!

It's Virgil Henry, and you ain't saying nothing new. We're going to go back to Detroit, Michigan, and this one from the band The Stylists. This is Where Did the Children Go?

1970, of course, the sound of Motown and the Spinners, and My Whole World Ended the moment you left me. Oh, dear me. And, yeah, of course, they were called the Spinners then. They then had to change their name because the Spinners in England sued Motown Records and won. Yeah, unbelievable, wasn't it? A big empire like Motown got beaten by a little band called the Spinners. And they changed their name to the Detroit Spinners and the Detroit Emeralds. And also in the middle, I think they were called the Motown Spinners for a little while. Now, let's play one more track for Motown for the time being. This is the Originals from the year 1970. And this is Desperate Young Man.

From the year 1965, that is United 4, and she's putting you on. You're listening to the all-new Boogaloo Show with me, Terry Sullivan. Of course, a mixture of Motown and Northern Soul classics. And we're going to go back to 1975 with this one from the Tramps. This is Scrubboard.

Now, from the year I was born, that is none other than Tommy Hunt and the Works. And of course, we lost Tommy fairly recently. I had the pleasure of meeting Tommy in a hotel here in Great Yarmouth. Oh, going back many, many, many years. And he was an absolute gentleman, so generous with his time. He was having dinner with his lady manager at the time. And I believe Tommy had a number of wives. He liked wedding cake. Enough of that. Let's go back to Motown in 1970. The band had the first ever number one for Motown, of course, with the Marvelettes with Please Mr. Postman. This is from 1970. This is Marionette.

course, that is the Jackson 5 and The Love You Save. Now, I've often mentioned that Motown, all sorts of styles of music. I'm going to play two tracks from Motown from 1970 and 1971. Sort of very, very different styles. 1970, I'm going to play the Jazz Crusaders and Way Back Home, a bit of jazz. And then from 1971, a band called The Impact of Brass and Never Can Say Goodbye. See this one first, Way Back Home from the Jazz Crusaders.

That is the Wilson Brothers and a track called Soul Town from the year 1969. Up next is this one also from the year 1969. This time it's the Whispers and Remember.

That is the band The Times, and this time it's love. We're going to move back to Detroit, Michigan, and this song, it is from Stoney and Meatloaf. Yes, you heard me right. Meatloaf recorded for Motown, and this one is called Lady Be Mine.

Here we go, that is Stoney and Meatloaf and Lady Be Mine. That was 1971. More from Stoney and Meatloaf in future shows. A lot of people didn't even know Meatloaf recorded for Motown, but I did. And so I thought I'd play these. That was 1971. Now we're going to play a little bit of Stevie Wonder from two in a row from Stevie Wonder, as always, to all the Stevie Wonder fans out there. Pat, Joan, Tracy and Steve. All said Stevie Wonder, please, Stevie Wonder, please. And I always try and play Stevie Wonder because I probably wouldn't get out of the studio alive if I didn't. And so I'm going to play two in a row from 1970. First, we're going to hear from Stevie and Heaven Help Us All, followed by I've Got a Song.

Hello, it's Stevie Wonder, and I've got a song. And before that, we heard Heaven Help Us All, a weekly dose of Mr. Stevie Wonder. Now, this gentleman, along with his band, helped the very beginning of Motown. They, along with Berry Gordy and Jackie Wilson, were instrumental in founding Motown Records. They were the main songwriting team for many, many years. But this is from 1969. This is Smokey Robinson, along with the Miracles, and an alternate mix of Pointed Out.

back to the Wigan Casino and the Northern Soul scene, and that is the Soul Brothers from 1962. And Notify Me. I thought, playing the Soul Brothers, we've got to have equal sort of rights nowadays. So this is from 1964. This is the Soul Sisters this time, and some soul food.

That is 1966 and the Olympics and Secret Agents. Well, we just played some Smokey Robinson and Miracles. Played one song for them. They were a prolific songwriting team and performance act. So this is another one from the year 1971. And this is Oh Baby, I Love You.

Member of the Rat Pack, that is Sammy Davis Jr. In my own lifetime, and that is a stereo promo version of that song. As Motown around that sort of time started on the stereo route, it was just sort of very new then. Anyway, another stereo promo song. This is from the band called Rare Earth. They were the first rock band signed to Motown Records, and I had a hit with this one. This is but the stereo promo version of this song. This is called "I Just Want to Celebrate."

From the year 1965, that is The Impressions and We're in Love. And while we're staying with the songs for Northern Soul Scene, this from 1969, this is the band The Flirtations and a song called There Must Be an End of the Line.

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2: That was the band The Sod Lovers and My Poor Heart. I'll stay with one more from the Northern Soul scene for the time being, with this one from 1975. This is South Shore Commission and Train Called Freedom.

There we are, the sound of Sam Cooke and Twisting the Night Away. Oh, I almost sung then. Probably not a good thing if I do sing. It's not a great sound. Anyhow, we're going to go back to 1971. One of my favourite songs, actually, from Motown. It's one of those weird and wonderful ones, but a great song. And I dedicate this to a gentleman I used to know called Crazy Horse. And I used to play this a lot. He used to arrive at the studio. He was on after me. And the beginning always reminded me of pulling up. Anyway, this is Ardeen Taylor and Gotta See Jane.

sound of the legendary Marvin Gaye. And how can I forget? How can we forget how great that guy sounded, the great sound of his baritone voice? Anyhow, you know how much I love, if you're a regular listener, you know how much I love the duets of Motown and Marvin, and Tammy Terrell did some of the best. So let's play one of them. This is from 1967. This is Marvin Gaye, Tammy Terrell, and Hold Me, Oh My Darling.

sound of Robert John from the year 1970 and Raindrops, Love and Sunshine. A gentleman who's still touring around the country with his band Soul Kinda Wonderful. He bringing you the spirit of Motown and Northern Soul. He's a gentleman called Richie Sampson. And this is, I say, from his album from 2019. Yes, but a new Northern Soul. This is You, You, You.

Righto, Richie Sampson and you. Well, the 2 hours has flown by as always. Till next time, from me, Terry Sullivan, it's bye for now. I'm going to leave you with this one, Gladys Knight and the Pips. And if I were your woman.

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Can you believe that was a B-side? I mean, the A-side's not too shabby either. It's called I May Not Be What You Want. I'm sure I've played it for you before, but Something New to Do is just something else, isn't it? Bobby Sheen kicking off hour two right here on the 70s Soul, Funk and Disco Show. Billy Paul is going to give us a taste of Philadelphia in just a moment, but first, let's stay West Coast. This is Tiara.

fabulous sound of Billy Paul, who was doing some really great work in 1977, The Sound of Philadelphia and Only the Strong Survive. I tell you what, 1977 was a fabulous year in New York City as well. Melba Moore thought so. She was doing really well in the

I've been reading quite a bit about the Golden World and the dramatics as well in the late great Al Kent's autobiography. It's called Sound of a Hummingbird. And if you can get hold of a copy, I mean, don't get me wrong, you don't be paying for the postage because it's like a telephone directory. It's like the Yellow Pages. It's huge, but it's crammed full of insider info. And let's face it, there's not many people were closer to the inside than Al Kent. Dearly departed and sadly missed. What a lovely, lovely man. And talking about lovely people, of course, today my celebrity chat has been with Thelma Jones. If you missed that in the first hour of the show, you can catch up on my website, shinyl.co.uk, shinyl.co.uk. But right now I thought I'd play just one more song from the lovely Thelma. This is called I Can Dream.

really like the female vocal on that. It's just so distinctive, isn't it? Don't you think? That's the reality band and show. Don't know anything about them. I do know the originals, like Hen's Teeth. Thank heavens the guys at Athens of the North Records re-released it just, what, 5-7 years ago? So there's no reason not to have it in your collection. We've got music from the Roulette label in just a moment. Geraldine Hunt is on the way with a lovely bit of crossover from 1970. Right now, the man who brought us classics like The Snake and others, this is Al Wilson and Show and Tell.

You know, songs like that really at my sweet spot. Geraldine Hunt from 1970, recorded on Roulette Records out of New York City. And I've just read a really interesting book based around Roulette, or at least Roulette Records was the backdrop. It's by Tommy James and the Shondells. Remember Tommy James? Well, it's his autobiography called Me, Music and the Mob. And it's a very candid account of life in the record industry, certainly through the 70s. If you see a copy, it's not expensive, pick it up and give it a read, and I'm sure you'll enjoy it. I couldn't put it down, I tell you. Now, I've got music from MT Jones. This is the single that came out at the start of the year on Creative Soul Records, sold out straight away, and backed by popular demand, it's being reissued on coloured vinyl, no less. I'll play that for you in just a moment. First off, Dooley Silverspoon and Game Players.

Dooley Silverspoon and Game Players right here on the 70s Soul Funk and Disco Show. You know, if you ever get a chance to read his backstory, find out a little bit about him, he really is a bit of a Dick Whittington character. He came from South Carolina, I think it was, where his family and all his ancestors had been cotton pickers, and he decided he was going to improve himself, so he thumbed a ride from South Carolina to New York City and then just went into the record company and brass-necked it. Pitched for a gig and they took him on. Did him? He got an album out of it on Seville Records, as I remember. That's well worth picking up as well. I'm Eddie Crampton. This is 2 hours of 70s soul, funk and disco. I don't know whether you can hear my dog in the background snoring away. When I came into the studio, you know, he looked so peaceful. I didn't want to disturb him. And now he's rattling like a train. Bless him. It's a dog's life, isn't it? Next up, I've got that single from MT Jones. Going to play you a snippet of both sides, and then I'll tell you where you can get your copy if you want one.

two fabulous tracks, don't you think? M.T. Jones, and we heard I'd Be Lying, and then Flips Tover and In My Arms. Just samples, of course, but that's the latest release coming out on Creative Soul Records. Now, you may have heard that earlier in the year because the guys released that and it flew out of the door. 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I'll tell you where you can get it from. 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Now then, I've got music from Lou Courtney in just a moment. Bobby Shannon as well. Next up, though, lovely sound of the Four Sonics.

you know, I just love the way the female vocal floats through that song. That's the Four Sonics, of course, who brought us the Northern Soul classic Tell Me You're Mine on Detroit's Sepia label. They also recorded on Sport Records, and there they are in the mid-70s with If It Wasn't For My Baby. Or is it? Because word around the campfire is that the Four Sonics had split up, and JMC Records, a record label, decided they were going to put that single out and wanted to give it a bit of promotion. And so they latched on to a band whose name was already familiar. Naughty. But I tell you what, it's a great record.

Now then, I rather fancy that's a cover of Bobby Patterson's original version of I Get My Groove From You. Both songs were released in the same year. It's just that Bobby Patterson wrote it. So whether Bobby wrote it for Bobby Shannon or I don't know what the relationship was. I just know it's two great versions of a fabulous song. I Get My Groove From You, Bobby Shannon. I tell you what, I need to give Bobby Patterson a ring and ask him. just be the easiest way forward, don't you think? New York City produced a great band called The Street People, and in 1975 they had a fabulous song out called Wanna Spend My Whole Life. I'm going to play that next, right now. Luke Courtney.

There's a band called The Street People recording on New York City's Vigor Records and Wanna Spend My Whole Life from 1975. Now we're going West Coast now with the fabulous, well, the late, great Michael Henderson featuring Rena Scott. This is a fabulous song called In the Nighttime. Whatever you're doing this week, wherever you're going, be good. Play nice. And remember, don't touch that dial. So much more great music coming straight after this.

Isn't it strange how certain songs can take you back to a time and a place and so many happy memories? I'm Eddie Crampton. This is 2 Hours of 70s Soul, Funk and Disco. Cast your mind back, if you will, to 1989. Julie and I just bought our very first house. We were about to get married and it was, it was certainly a doer-upper. It was about as much as we could afford. And so I spent many happy evenings just stripping off wallpaper, mainly wood chip, and decorating, listening to some of my favourite songs. I'd only got two cassettes and they were all full of driving Northern Soul anthems. Things like Exis Trek and The Champion, Willie Mitchell, What Kind of Lady, you know the drill. And my mate Kev Draper used to come round and spend some time at mine, and he says, I brought a cassette with me, just have a listen to that, see what you think. And that was one of the songs on there. Always gives me a warm glow every time I hear it. Bless him. Cheers, Kev. You brought me into a whole new world of music. Fabulous. Now then, talking a new world of music, I've got the best 2 hours of 70s soul, funk and disco ahead, plus a chat on the phone with the lovely Thelma Jones. She's going to be talking to us in about 15 minutes. Then in hour two, Creative Soul Records are re-releasing a song that they brought out earlier in the year from M.T. Jones. I'm going to play you both sides of this 45 and say that some of the proceeds are going to be donated to motor neurone disease research. So fabulous. Great song and a great cause as well. Now then, I've got some Southern Soul from Betty Wright on the way right now. Herbie Hancock.

Yes, the late, great Betty Wright, bringing us some Florida sunshine at the 70s Soul Funk and Disco Show. Got music from the Internationals in just a moment, after we've heard from this fella, Sydney Barnes, who had an absolute whale of a time at the Blackpool International Soul Festival last weekend. He didn't get to perform, that was never on the cards, but he was there to chat and sign books and sign photos, and he's making a new album. You know, he's off down to see Ian Levine, and they're going to churn out a 10-track album. When it comes, you will hear it here first. Right now, let's content ourselves with an album-only song from 1978. This called Love in the Moonlight.

0: And live on the line, I've got the lady herself, Thelma. Welcome to England. How's your day?
1: Wonderful, wonderful. How about you?
0: Lovely. Getting better. Thank you very much. Obviously, yeah. So we've just played in with a great track from a lovely LP, 1978 eponymous release, and that track was called How Long. But your career started much earlier than that, didn't it? Your recording career began with Barry Records in 1967, but how did it all begin?
1: Actually, I don't remember when I was not singing. People ask, you know, ask me quite often, how did you get started? I remember just always singing from the time I was a little person.
0: Lovely.
1: You know, became it was second nature to me. And I didn't think there was anything unusual about it. But later on, I started singing in church and then...
0: Well, you say later on, but wasn't your first church solo aged 5 or 6 or something like that?
1: Yes. Well, actually, I'll tell you, I think it's kind of amusing now that I look back on it. My father's sister was a very devoted church person.
0: Yeah.
1: And I mean, she was really dedicated. And she said, and this is the story she told me later as I, you know, grew up. She said she just heard me singing and singing and singing. And I knew all the blues songs on the radio.
0: Wow.
1: I was about 4, 4.5, 5.
0: Yeah.
1: And she was very clever the way she approached me about it, because as I said, she was

0: very devout church person.
1: Yeah, yeah.
0: And she said to me, "Do you know any songs about Jesus?"
1: Right.
0: And I said, "No, ma'am." She said, "Well, if I teach you a song about Jesus, will you sing it at our Children's Day service this year?" And I, you know, I was quite shy, really, in terms of being around people. And she said, "And if you do that, I'll make you this pretty little dress."
1: Excellent.
0: That appealed to me immensely, being a Taurus.
1: Mm-hmm.
0: Immensely.
1: Lovely. Well, your auntie obviously had a flair for spotting talent, because you went on to have a great career. Your debut single, Stronger, on Barry Records. Of course, you went on to do the original version of House That Jack Built that Aretha Franklin covered. And Salty Tears, of course, big, big track for you. And the self-titled album on CBS. In fact, you had the Thelma Jones LP was reissued in 2005 due to popular demand through CBS.
0: Yes. Sony, I think.
1: Oh, was it?
0: I think it was Sony in Japan that re-released it.
1: All right, yeah. The Japanese are just as hungry for American soul music as UK and Europe, I'm telling you. In fact, you came to perform at the UK in 2007, didn't you? How was that? I mean, did you notice there's a real hunger?
0: I loved it.
1: Yeah, yeah.
0: I truly loved it.
1: Because you can feel the love, can't you?
0: Yes, and I was quite taken with how much the people loved the music, and I had never performed in England before, even though Never Leave Me and House of Jack Built and all of the music was loved and well-known there, but I'd never performed, so that was a great experience.
1: I would imagine it's safe to say that it's one of those experiences that you'll never forget, because more often than not, when the American artists come over to a UK or a European crowd, they're absolutely reduced to tears at the intensity of the welcome that's waiting for them.
0: It's so true.
1: Mm.
0: I absolutely agree. You described my experience perfectly.
1: But it's not just the UK that gives you that welcome, is it? Because you performed at Peretta in Italy in 2010. That's a nice soul festival, isn't it? A gorgeous setting.
0: Oh, it really, really is. And there was just overwhelming love as well.
1: Yeah.
0: I absolutely loved working at the Mojo Festival in Spain.
1: Oh, lovely.
0: That was great.
1: You're still recording. 2018, you brought out a 45, I Can't Stand It, and Only Yesterday?
0: Yes.
1: Lovely. Are you working on anything at the moment? Is there anything on the horizon?
0: Well, I'm actually working on a gospel album.
1: Oh, lovely.
0: It was something I wanted to do for a long time. And at first I was kind of like, I didn't want to do any gospel music. But now, since that's really part of my roots, I was thinking of doing some more songs that I remember from when I was growing up, which is totally different from the gospel scene today.
1: Yeah.
0: So that's what I'm working on.
1: Lovely. And where can people buy your material? Do you have your own website or online store?
0: Well, most of the music you can get, I'm at soulmusic.com.
1: Okay.
0: With David Nathan, www.soulmusic.com. I do have a website, but I don't have a web store.
1: Okay.
0: In place.
1: So let's just give your website a plug then.
0: It's thelmajones.com.
1: Excellent. Thelma, thank you so much for giving me this time. I've really enjoyed talking to you. It's been an absolute pleasure.
0: Well, it was lovely.
1: Thank you very much. So I'll talk to you soon. Thanks very much again.
0: Yes, indeed. Thank you so much.

You know, normally I guard against tampering with the classics, but don't you think Thelma's done a fabulous job of covering that Jackie Wilson song? Yeah, from 1978, you're the song that I can't stop singing, right here on the 70s Soul, Funk and Disco show. Now, I've got some old school newies in just about, if that's even a phrase, a memory from Blackpool Mecca or Cleethorpes Pier, whichever, neither of which I went to, of course, being a spring chicken that I am. I've got Kenny Smith coming up after. I'm just going to share with you a record that I've treated myself to this week, just going to prove that great soul music does not have to be expensive. In case the wife's listening, this is Michael Lismore. Let me know what you think. It's Promised That You'll Wait.

Oh Lord, what's happened to your people? When will all this hatred end? When will they love again?

0: want the love again.
1: Was that a one-off? Did he ever make a follow-up single? I don't think so. Kenny Smith, I bet you know. You can put me right. ad@shinal.co.uk. Kenny Smith and Lord, What's Happening to Your People? From 1972, right here on the 70s Soul, Funk and Disco Show. Now, remember Kung Fu Fighting, Carl Douglas? I'm not going to play that, but I have got a great song from elsewhere in his repertoire coming next after the Exciters.

originally by Nubian Johnson. I think Candy and the Sweets did it as well, didn't they? There's Carl Douglas with his cover. Great version, 1974. I want to give you my everything here on the 70s Soul, Funk and Disco show. Got Roscoe Thomas on the way, Crystal Motion as well, and a beautiful song from Albert Jones. But right now, one of my favourite songs from one of my favourite singers. I love this record. Sandra Wright.

self-penned song from Roscoe Thomas, recorded on Philadelphia's Sound Gems record label, which was a cracking little label, you know. Obviously, Roscoe Thomas was on there. Vivi Lord Jordan was on there as well. And this from Crystal Motion.

You know, there's a song that always goes down well on the Sunday chill out scene right here in the UK. Albert Jones and 15 Cent Love. He was a Detroit singer. And whilst we're talking about Albert Jones, if you ever come across a song called Reflections, that is a lovely piece of music. I might play it for you next week. We'll see if you're good or not. Got Laura Green taking us to the top of the hour. This is Spare Change.

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1: 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The Sold Out Show.

Yes, I'm back again with another sold-out show. And kicking off the show today, that's Mother's Favourite and Seda Wright. This Is Love. So on the show today, we have the usual mix of soulful music. We got some remixes, cover versions, and loads more. Right, so that was Mother's Favourite Child, and This Is Love, and this is an unreleased mix from Jennifer Holliday, and this is called Baby Tonight.

That is Jennifer Holliday and Paul Simpson's unreleased remix of Baby Tonight. There's another remix he's done, and I will play that on the show next week, I think. Right, this is Siobhana Adams, and this is Funky Good Time.

Yes, indeedy, Siobhana Adams, and that is called Funky Good Time. Right, time for a bit of Louis Vega and Yvonne Turner on the remix of the brilliant Lolita Holloway, and this is called Can't Let You Go.

0: That was originally released in 1998, would you believe it's Rain Christian, and featuring Viva, and that is Spellbound, and that is the Yves Chopin remix, and the guy responsible for that is only 16 years old. Very, very, very good indeed. Right, this is Donnell Pittman, and this is called Party in My Car.
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You're listening to The Sold Out Show with Donnell Pittman, and that is a remix of Party in My Car. Right, talking about remixes or reworks, this is Martin Gray and his take on Earth, Wind & Fire, and I've Had Enough.

Yes, indeedy. It's Martin Gray's rework of Earth, Wind & Fire. I've had enough and the time has come for today's classic track. 1982, I think this was released, and it's kind of a part rework of MFSB's Love is the Message. It was, well, a big dance floor hit, actually. It's heavy vibes. Vince Montana, or Montana Sextet, should I say, is today's classic track. Excuse the quality, it was recorded from the vinyl, so it's a little bit noisy.

Latest release from Ingram Street. Haven't heard from them for a little while. That is called Don't Disturb This Groove. And this is Sherelle, and it's called This Time.

0: Sherelle, and that is called This Time. Now, I can't remember if I played this on the show when Dr. Packer released this collection, which is Decades Volume 9, but this is his remix of Dries a Bone and Real Love.
1: The Sold Out Show is

It's Dr. Packer and his remix of Dries of Bones' Real Love. And, of course, the connection there is that Billy Freeman, who was founder member of Dries of Bone, and Dr. Packer both originally come from Northampton, or Northamptonshire, should I say. So a bit of trivia for you there. Anyway, this is Dan the Drum, and this is excellent. This is called My Tune.

originally recorded by the Cool Notes. I think I said that last week when I played it. That's Down the Drum and My Tune. And this is the Heart Tones, Don't Forget Me.

as we start the second hour on today's sold out show. That is Pressure Point, and that is called Mellow Moods. Still loads and loads of good quality soulful music coming your way. This is Bella Brown and the Jealous Lovers.

Yes, it is. Bella Brown and the Jealous Lovers, and that is called Stay Too Long. That's the extended version. Australian band The Bamboos have got a new single. I've been playing for a couple of weeks, there's an album on the way, I do believe. So this is them. This is The Bamboos, and this is Rockets and Flowers.

absolute quality. That is the Bamboos, and that is called Rockets and Flowers. And this is Chris Kingdon, and this is his current single. It is called My Favourite Place.

debuting on the show, well, debuting last week on the show, Alexandra Chrysan, and that is called Cold Betrayal. Change of pace right now. This is the Sunburst Band, Reach for My Love.

The Sunburst Band, and that is called Reach for My Love. And Reggie Myricks and Taiwan, they've made some great music recently. This is the latest one. It's called Take Me With You.

0: the latest release from Reggie Myricks and Taiwan, and that's called Take Me With You. And now we've got British producer teaming up with American vocal superstar. It's Michael Gray and Barbara Tucker, and a cover version of I Get Lifted.
1: The Sold Out Show is brought to you.

Very nice, like that. It's Juliet Farrell, and that is called Mr. Wonderful. I like this next one too. It's April Amsterdam, and this is Show Me Love.

Yes, the delightful April Amsterdam, that is called Show Me Love. Now, guys, remember, it is so important to support independent artists. The majority of the music you hear on the Sold Out Show is provided by independent artists, and we need to support them. So if you like a song, then pay for it, buy it. It's the cost of buying a track is so little if you buy a digital download, but there are also, of course, CDs and vinyl available on some tracks anyway. But it is important that we support independent artists so they can continue to make the music we love so much. Anyway, that was April Amsterdam, and that was called Show Me Love. This is Mark Staggers, and this track is called With Me.

Yes, indeed. That's quality, isn't it? It's Mark Staggers, and that is called With Me. And the next artist, young Scottish singer-songwriter who has kind of burst onto the scene. And her name is Brooke Coombe. She is supporting Jalen Ngonda on his UK, US and Europe tour. And this is her current single. And it's called Love Was Made of Stone. Very, very popular with the Northern Soul Fraternity.

Brilliant. Love that. It's Brooke Combe and it's called Love Was Made of Stone. And we're nearly out of time on today's sold out show. So on behalf of my sponsor, Music for the Soul Records, davesrarecds.com, on behalf of myself, Hugh Williams, massive thank you for listening to the show as always. I'll be back doing more of the same at the same time next week. I'm going to leave you now with the Chestnut Brothers, and this is called Come To Me. Until next week, from me, it is goodbye.

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I spoke with Scott last night. I was tired, but I wasn't sleeping. And despite what you think, I wasn't drinking. I was just finally ready.

see it all. Rejuvenate me like a waterfall. I am reliant.

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